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1: I'm Remington Steele with your Rock 96.1 The Quarry weather forecast. Tonight, isolated showers and thunderstorms with a low in the mid-70s. Tomorrow, mostly sunny, then a chance of showers and thunderstorms with a high in the low 90s. Currently, it's 86 in Bloomington. That's your B-Town weather on Rock 96.1 The Quarry.

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1: Remington Steele here with your Rock 96.1 The Quarry weather forecast. Tonight, isolated showers and thunderstorms with a low in the mid-70s. Tomorrow, mostly sunny, then a chance of showers and thunderstorms with a high in the low 90s. Currently, it's 86 in Bloomington. I'm Remy Steele with your Bloomington weather update on Rock 96.1 The Quarry.

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5: 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We're celebrating the 250 years since we kicked England's ass out of the country. Happy birthday, America. 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
2: 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Tonight, isolated showers and thunderstorms with a low in the low 70s. Tomorrow, scattered showers and thunderstorms with a high in the low 90s. Currently, it's 81 in Bloomington. That's your B-Town weather on Rock 96.1 The Quarry.

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1: Remington Steele here with your Rock 96.1 The Quarry weather forecast. Tonight, isolated showers and thunderstorms with a low in the low 70s. Tomorrow, scattered showers and thunderstorms with a high in the low 90s. Currently 79 in Bloomington. I'm Remy Steele with your Bloomington weather update on Rock 96.1 The Quarry.

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0: This weekend, we're celebrating America's birthday and cranking out the best homegrown rock. 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
1: I'm Remington Steele with your Rock 96.1 The Quarry weather forecast. Today, expect showers and thunderstorms with a high in the upper 80s. Tonight, isolated showers and thunderstorms with a low in the low 70s. Tomorrow, scattered showers and thunderstorms with a high in the low 90s. Currently, it's 79 in Bloomington. That's your B-Town weather on Rock 96.1 The Quarry.

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0: A song so nice he named it twice, Moni Moni. That's Billy Idol. I'm Mike Walsh, and here's something that surprises no one. The rich live longer than the rest of us. Science found that low-income Americans, pew-pew, are projected to die as much as 13 years earlier than wealthy...
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0: I will rock you like a hurricane in a moment. 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I'm Mike Walsh. And what would you change, ladies, about the S.O., the significant other, the hubby? Here are some of the answers wives provided. 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More? 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What? 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Why should I fix it?
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1: Remington Steele here with your Rock 96.1 The Quarry weather forecast. Today, scattered showers and thunderstorms with a high in the low 90s. Tonight, chance of showers and thunderstorms with a low in the low 70s. Tomorrow, slight chance of showers and thunderstorms with a high in the upper 80s. Currently, it's 79 in Bloomington. I'm Remy Steele with your Bloomington weather update on Rock 96.1 The Quarry.

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It's Uncle Ted Nugent with Cat Scratch Fever. I'm Jackson Beckham. How you doing? Recently, the band Rush had to cancel a couple of shows. Laryngitis. Well, they're back. We'll tell you where they're headed next, just ahead. Here's U2. I Will Follow.

0: David Coverdale with Whitesnake. Here I go again. The band Rush was on tour until it was interrupted by laryngitis. Now the fans in Fort Worth, Texas are happy again. Rush will be there on July 11th and 13th. Then it's off to the second city, Chicago, Illinois. They'll be there on July 16th, 18th, 20th, and 22nd. And finally, they wrap up July in New York City. They'll be there for four nights, running into August.
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0: Fleetwood Mac, don't stop thinking about tomorrow. Jackson Beckham here. It's almost beach time. Well, it is beach time. 4th of July weekend coming up. If they could, what would women ban at the beach? Smokers are the thing women would most like to get off the beach, followed by screaming kids and people in unflattering swimsuits. Speaking of which, only 6% of women find men in Speedos to be sexy.
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1: I'm Remington Steele with your Rock 96.1 The Quarry weather forecast. Today, chance of showers and thunderstorms with a high in the low 90s. Tonight, chance of showers and thunderstorms with a low in the low 70s. Tomorrow, chance of showers and thunderstorms with a high in the upper 80s. Currently 75 in Bloomington. That's your B-Town weather on Rock 96.1 The Quarry.

People say we're just a radio station, but we prefer the term Sonic Time Transporter. 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

Journey and their rock anthem, Don't Stop Believin'. I'm Jackson Beckham. Rolling Stones album drops next week, and Mick Jagger says they're still not done. More next. Here's Foreigner.

0: Ozzy Osbourne flying high again. Foreign Tongues is the new Rolling Stones album. It's going to drop next week on July 10th. But Mick Jagger says he's already looking ahead to produce another album for the Rolling Stones, and they may tour again in 2027.
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0: You're cruising along with Jackson Beckham. Here's Kansas. All we are is dust in the wind.

0: Ain't That America? There's John Mellencamp doing Pink Houses. Happy 4th of July weekend. While you're munching on your hot dog this holiday, remember, there's a right way and a wrong way to eat a holiday hot dog. Always dress the dog and not the bun. Experts say you got to do it in the following order. Put the ketchup or mustard on first, then the chunky stuff like the relish or onions, and the cheese goes on right before you eat that 4th of July hot dog.
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2: 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It appears by its own numbers, the U.S. government seems insolvent. It's reported that the Treasury shows about $6 trillion in assets and over $47 trillion in liabilities. 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

say can you see? By the dawn's early light, the rocket's red glare, the bombs bursting in air, gave proof through the night that our flag was still there. That's right. We're celebrating the 250 years since we kicked England's ass out of the country. Happy birthday, America. 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

0: Red Hot Chili Peppers, Under the Bridge. Jackson Beckham here. 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Hammocks. 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
2: Remington Steel here with your Rock 96.1 The Quarry weather forecast. Today, scattered showers and thunderstorms with a high in the upper 80s. Tonight, scattered showers and thunderstorms with a low in the low 70s. Tomorrow, scattered showers and thunderstorms with a high in the upper 80s. Currently 73 in Bloomington. I'm Remy Steele with your Bloomington weather update on Rock 96.1 The Quarry.

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Mick and the Rolling Stones' Gimme Shelter. I'm Jackson Beckham. The Steve Miller Band not on tour this year. But wait a minute, they'll be in New York for two shows in October. More on that next. Here's Stevie Nicks and Tom Petty. Stop dragging my heart around.

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0: Guns N' Roses with the Bob Dylan tune, Knocking on Heaven's Door. The Steve Miller Band decided they would do no touring in 2026. Too many natural disasters and crazy stuff going on. But then they reversed that idea. Two shows only this year, in October on the 9th and 10th, at Lincoln Center in New York City.
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0: Steady Money and Shaken. It's the 4th of July weekend. 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It's been proven that participating in community rituals like 4th of July fireworks will make you feel closer to those around you and ease your stress. 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

0: The good old Marshall Tucker Band heard it in a love song. Jackson Beckham here. It's summertime. It's the 4th of July holiday. What's your favorite ice cream flavor? 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They think differently. 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
2: I'm Remington Steele with your Rock 96.1 The Quarry weather forecast. Today, scattered showers and thunderstorms with a high in the upper 80s. Tonight, scattered showers and thunderstorms with a low in the low 70s. Tomorrow, scattered showers and thunderstorms with a high in the upper 80s. Currently, it's 70 in Bloomington. That's your V-Town weather on Rock 96.1 The Quarry.

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Def Leppard, bringing on the heartbreak. I'm Jackson Beckham. ZZ Top out on tour. We'll tell you where they're headed next. Here's Led Zeppelin, Trampled Underfoot.

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0: It's Tom Petty, Jam and Me. The band ZZ Top currently out on their Big One tour, featuring co-headlining dates alongside Cheap Trick. The tour making several stops next in and around Southern California. 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

0: Don Henley with Dirty Laundry. Welcome to July and the fourth holiday straight in front of us. July is a good time for nature. Fireflies are often most visible during warm July evenings in many parts of the world. Species of butterflies reach their peak populations in July, and this month is typically the peak blooming season for many wildflowers. Enjoy July.
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say can you see by the dawn's early light? The rocket's red glare, the bombs bursting in air, gave proof through the night that our flag was still there. That's right. We're celebrating the 250 years since we kicked England's ass out of the country. Happy birthday, America. 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

0: It's Green Day. When I come around, Jackson Beckham here. Summer means vacation. Lots of people already heading out for the fourth weekend. When it comes to that family trip, would you prefer a 3-hour flight with your kids or a 6-hour car ride with them? 42% of parents would choose the shorter airplane trip. About 33% would tough out that long car trip. And about 25% of parents simply said, just shoot me now.
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Are you more like Tom Sawyer? Or are you more of a Tom Petty kind of person? 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
1: Remington Steel here with your Rock 96.1 The Quarry weather forecast. Today, scattered showers and thunderstorms with a high in the upper 80s. Tonight, scattered showers and thunderstorms with a low in the low 70s. Tomorrow, scattered showers and thunderstorms with a high in the upper 80s. Currently, it's 70 in Bloomington. I'm Remy Steele with your Bloomington weather update on Rock 96.1 The Quarry.

Queen and their masterpiece, Bohemian Rhapsody. I'm Jackson Beckham. Ann Wilson apart working on a project, a brand new album coming out in August. We'll tell you more just ahead. Here's Asia.

0: You too, with Mysterious Ways. Heart frontwoman Ann Wilson preparing to release a new solo album. It's called Consecrated Ground with her backing band Trip Sitter. In 2024, she had the cancer diagnosis requiring surgery and chemotherapy. But Ann is back with this new album. It will drop on August 14th.
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0: Company. Are you ready for love? Jackson Beckham here. 4th of July weekend, and it's hot in much of the country. What are ways that people cool down? Well, a lot of people eat ice cream. Other people go swimming. Drinking water would be important, but the number one way that people cool down in the U.S. in the summer, air conditioning, of course. Enjoy your 4th of July holiday weekend. Keep safe and keep smiling.
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1: I'm Remington Steele with your Rock 96.1 The Quarry weather forecast. Today, scattered showers and thunderstorms with a high in the upper 80s. Tonight, scattered showers and thunderstorms with a low in the low 70s. Tomorrow, scattered showers and thunderstorms with a high in the upper 80s, currently 70 in Bloomington. That's your B-Town weather on Rock 96.1, The Quarry.

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We will be thoughtful with our song choices. We will play these songs in perpetuity. And we will assume you are always listening. If you agree with these terms, then please turn it up. 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

Americans, we have the right to grill, the right to spill, and the right to thrill. 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Happy Independence Day.

0: Happy 4th, there's Sammy Hagar, showing his more serious side with Remember the Heroes from 1982's Three Lock Box, that album featuring a couple of people you might recognize, Mike Reno of Loverboy and Jonathan Cain of Journey. 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

0: It's like they hung up on you or something. No reply at all. And Genesis, it's Mackenzie Soccer, is getting some response. Soccer has muscled its way into the heart of American TV. The U.S. men's national team's World Cup win over Bosnia and Herzegovina on Wednesday drew a combined 33.5 million viewers on Fox and Telemundo, enough to set a new record for the most watched English language soccer broadcasts in U.S. history. USA playing Belgium on Monday.
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2: 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It appears by its own numbers, the U.S. government seems insolvent. It's reported that the Treasury shows about $6 trillion in assets and over $47 trillion in liabilities. 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

0: Thunder Struck in AC/DC on this Saturday. Bon Scott would have been 80 coming up on the 9th. Sadly, passed away when he was just 33. The annual Bon Scott Birthday Bash will once again happen in New York City, in the area of New York City, at the Cutting Room on the 9th, with an all-star band featuring numerous guests. In addition to live music, fans will also hear tributes to Bon Scott. They'll see rare photos, a special gallery with a number of shots that have never been seen before. Tickets are available from the official Bon Scott website.
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1: Remington Steele here with your Rock 96.1 The Quarry weather forecast. Today, expect scattered showers and thunderstorms with a high in the upper 80s. Tonight, scattered showers and thunderstorms with a low in the low 70s. Tomorrow, scattered showers and thunderstorms with a high in the upper 80s. Currently, it is 73 in Bloomington. I'm Remy Steele with your Bloomington weather update on Rock 96.1 The Quarry.

0: time for another round of Who Are You? 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Or are you just a little silhouette of a man?
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1776, we declared our independence from the British. Afternoon tea, gone. See you later, royalty, and no more crumpets either. But admittedly, we've had a hard time giving up our Zeppelin. Anyway, happy 4th of July.

0: Happy July 4th weekend. Happy birthday to America. Back in the USA, that's Chuck Berry's tune. Linda Ronstadt doing it in 1978. 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

0: Stone in Love and Journey on this 4th of July. A lot of hot dogs will be eaten. Hopefully your dog will get one. The Marlins are honoring viral rescue dog Jonah with a dream day at Lone Depot Park on the 12th. They'll donate part of ticket sales to rescue organizations. Jonah is a rescue from Aruba who became famous after a video showed him watching another dog eat a hot dog at a game. Check it out.
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0: off the debut, Benjamin Orr singing Baba Love and the Cars, so many Cars. AAA projecting that 72 million traveling at least 50 miles from home for the July 4th weekend. Everybody's coming back on Sunday. 72 million and 61 million of those travelers are driving. Lots of cars and lots of hot dogs eaten today. It's incredible, really. 150 million hot dogs eaten on the 4th alone.
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1: I'm Remington Steele with your Rock 96.1 The Quarry weather forecast. Today, scattered showers and thunderstorms with a high in the upper 80s. Tonight, scattered showers and thunderstorms with a low in the low 70s. Tomorrow, scattered showers and thunderstorms with a high in the upper 80s. Currently 72 in Bloomington. That's your B-Town weather on Rock 96.1 The Quarry.

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0: America, what a great song, especially for the fourth Def Leppard from On Through the Night, their debut album released in 1980. Joe Elliott wrote it, the inspiration, their dreams, their fantasies about touring the U.S. It's Mackenzie Progressive Insurance. 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
1: Van Hagar. Best of Both Worlds on this July 4th in theaters this weekend. It's Toys versus Minions. Minions and Monsters. This is the seventh film in the Despicable Me franchise and getting 89% in Rotten Tomatoes. Got a feeling Toy Story 5 is going to be knocked out of the top spot. We'll see. Also out, Young Washington, 68% Rotten Tomatoes.
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0: R.E.M. in the 90s, Losing My Religion, the 80s, the best toys, the best kitchen gadgets, and the best ice cream. 27 cool treats from the 80s that'll make you miss the best summers of your life. 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
1: Remington Steele here with your Rock 96.1 The Quarry weather forecast. Today, scattered showers and thunderstorms with a high in the upper 80s. Tonight, scattered showers and thunderstorms with a low in the low 70s. Tomorrow, scattered showers and thunderstorms with a high in the upper 80s. Currently, it's 72 in Bloomington. I'm Remy Steele with your Bloomington weather update on Rock 96.1 The Quarry.

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1: See you later, royalty, and no more crumpets either. 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
0: happy 4th of July.

0: Happy birthday, America. There's the Star Spangled Banner, Jimi Hendrix, who did that one at Woodstock in August of 1969. Today, same year, Jimi Hendrix at the two-day Atlanta Pop Festival started today. Janis Joplin was there as well. Zeppelin, CCR, Can't Heat, Joe Cocker, Chuck Berry, Spirit Chicago, and others. 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

0: In the mood, and Robert Plant, who's a big soccer fan. America has caught World Cup fever, and it's showing up in an unlikely place. Trade data. Particularly soccer balls, they're having a moment in America. U.S. imports of soccer balls hit nearly 40 million in the first 4 months of this year, the highest four-month haul since 2002.
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1: The bombs bursting in air gave proof through the night that our flag was still there. That's right. We're celebrating the 250 years since we kicked England's ass out of the country. Happy birthday, America. 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

0: Bad Company with Rock and Roll Fantasy. Who doesn't dream of eating 70 hot dogs in 10 minutes? Joey Chestnut, 17-time champion of Nathan's famous 4th of July hot dog eating contest, getting ready for today. He says a new record could be within reach as he prepares for the contest. He currently holds the 10-minute contest record of 76 hot dogs set in 2021. It's Mackenzie. I'm out. Have a great holiday weekend.
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2: I'm Remington Steele with your Rock 96.1 The Quarry weather forecast. Today, scattered showers and thunderstorms with a high in the upper 80s. Tonight, scattered showers and thunderstorms with a low in the low 70s. Tomorrow, scattered showers and thunderstorms with a high in the upper 80s. Currently, it's 75 in Bloomington. That's your B-Town weather on Rock 96.1 The Quarry.
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Dear listener, before we continue, please agree to our terms and conditions. 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
1: 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Celebrate your freedoms with us. Happy Independence Day.

0: waving the red, white, and blue here on your Independence Day. There's R-O-C-K in the USA. 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
0: Hi there, Will Upton is my name, with Supertramp here from their Breakfast in America album. Here's Take the Long Way Home.

0: Pink Floyd on a red, white, and blue Independence Day holiday. Very colorful. There's Learning to Fly. I have a lot of great memories of the 4th of July from when I was a kid, and that's a good thing because nostalgia is good for you. Studies show some longing for days gone by can reduce feelings of loneliness, boredom, and anxiety, and increase generosity, tolerance, and feelings of warmth. So remember the good times from the past. It may help make the future brighter as well.
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2: The U.S. Treasury quietly released its official financial report for 2025. It appears by its own numbers, the U.S. government seems insolvent. It's reported that the Treasury shows about $6 trillion in assets and over $47 trillion in liabilities. Add it all up, and it looks like the U.S. owes more than $130 trillion it doesn't have. 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

0: Pearl Jam and Daughter, Will Upton with you. I would call them dreams, but oftentimes the dreams we dream aren't all that pleasant. In order of frequency, here's what a study says we dream about the most. Falling, being pursued or attacked, trying to perform a task but repeatedly failing, and work or school activities. I don't know about you, but a lot of those sound closer to nightmare territory for me.
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1: Remington Steel here with your Rock 96.1 The Quarry weather forecast. Today, scattered showers and thunderstorms with a high in the upper 80s. Tonight, scattered showers and thunderstorms with a low in the low 70s. Tomorrow, scattered showers and thunderstorms with a high in the upper 80s. Currently, 79 in Bloomington. I'm Remy Steele with your Bloomington weather update on Rock 96.1 The Quarry.

We've got cars. I guess you're just what I need, what I need. We've got a jet. We've even got a train. 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

Hi there, Will Upton is my name, encouraging you to not burn down the house or injure yourself with fireworks here on the 4th of July. We'll discuss that in more detail up ahead. Talking Heads here with Burning Down the House.

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Oh, and why not invite a few long-haired musicians over too? Happy 4th of July.

0: You can still rock in America. It's Night Ranger here on your Independence Day holiday. 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
0: Some of the advice from your childhood was good. Some of it, maybe not so much. We'll look at that ahead. My name's Will Upton. Here's David Bowie with Fame.

0: Mr. Crowley from Ozzy Osbourne. Mom had some good advice for you when you were a kid, but it might have been good advice when you were young, but skip that don't talk to strangers bit now as an adult. Talking to strangers is scientifically proven to enhance mood and increase happiness.
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1: What's that? 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

0: The Steve Miller Band would take the money and run. Hi there, Will Upton in with you. I'm not ashamed to admit I love the 4th of July. I'd call it one of my two favorite holidays, along with Thanksgiving. And many people consider their Independence Day fireworks celebrations to be an essential rite of summer. Other important summertime musts for folks in the survey included grilling with friends, kicking back at the beach, and going out for ice cream.
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2: I'm Remington Steele with your Rock 96.1 The Quarry weather forecast. Today, scattered showers and thunderstorms with a high in the upper 80s. Tonight, scattered showers and thunderstorms with a low in the low 70s. Tomorrow, scattered showers and thunderstorms, a high in the upper 80s. Currently 79 in Bloomington. That's your B-Town weather on Rock 96.1 The Quarry.

As Americans, we have the right to grill, the right to spill, and the right to thrill. Celebrate your freedoms with us. Happy Independence Day.

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18: Towards the end of my high school years, I started getting into drugs. I was shooting up heroin, completely lost. And one day, I'm kind of just reflecting on my life, and I realized like I was separated from God. The sacrifice of Jesus on the cross lit up for me. Even though all of us are sinners, Jesus loves us, and that's why he provided the sacrifice for our sins. Once I gave my life to Christ, everything changed. I actually crave and long to live in righteousness, not to earn God's favor, but in thankfulness for what he did for me.
19: Happy Independence Day. I'm J.F. Burton from the Burton Group, and my staff and I would like to just say, here's to America, land that we love. May God bless you and America once again as we honor him as one nation under God. 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

0: Guns N' Roses from their Appetite for Destruction album in 1987. It's Mr. Brownstone. A time may be on your side if you're looking to keep bugs away from your 4th of July barbecue. That's thyme, T-H-Y-M-E. 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Now a UK study suggests throwing a few sprigs of thyme onto your grill. That gives you and your yard up to 85% protection from these flying bugs for up to 90 minutes.
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0: It's December from Collective Soul. We're about halfway there here on the 4th of July. Will Upton with you. Were you and your spouse both happy children? It may be a predictor of the success of your marriage. Researchers found people who smiled more in their youth stayed together once they got hitched, whereas people who smiled less were more likely to get divorced. So if you want some insight into whether your marriage is going to last, check your spouse's childhood pictures and yours as well.
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1: 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Today, scattered showers and thunderstorms with a high in the upper 80s. Tonight, scattered showers and thunderstorms with a low in the low 70s. Tomorrow, scattered showers and thunderstorms with a high in the upper 80s. Currently, it's 82 in Bloomington. I'm Remy Steele with your Bloomington weather update on Rock 96.1 The Quarry.

just found out that aliens have been receiving our radio signal for years, which means they've been listening to rock and roll for some time now. 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

1776, we declared our independence from the British. Afternoon tea? Gone. See you later, royalty, and no more crumpets either. But admittedly, we've had a hard time giving up our Zeppelin. Anyway, happy 4th of July.

0: Waving the red, white, and blue on a 4th of July Independence Day holiday, there's Linda Ronstadt with Back in the USA. I'll use caution on the roadways if you have some driving to do on 4th of July or maybe the next couple of days after. Going to be a lot of extra people coming and going. And here's the thing, a lot of people are terrible drivers. 53% of drivers say they always or often feel anxious about other drivers' behavior. And I'd say not without reason.
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0: The Who and Won't Get Fooled Again. Hi there, Whit Upton in with you, advising you to lube up your brain for youthful vitality. Now, you're going to want to do this with olive oil. Research says olive oil is key to activating the brain's fountain of youth. Olive oil encourages the birth of neurons in critical areas of the brain, including those regions important for memory, learning, and mood.
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17: 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I'm J.F. 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
1: 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We're celebrating the 250 years since we kicked England's ass out of the country. Happy birthday, America. 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

Van Halen borrowing a page from Roy Orbison. It's Oh, Pretty Woman. Hi, Will Upton with you, celebrating America's birthday along with you today. So let's talk fireworks, shall we? You know why we love fireworks so much? Science has the answer. We like fireworks because they scare us when we see the light.

0: 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And when that happens, our brain releases a surge of dopamine, a chemical that regulates pleasure.
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1: I'm Remington Steele with your Rock 96.1 The Quarry weather forecast. Today, chance of showers and thunderstorms with a high in the low 90s. Tonight, showers and thunderstorms likely with a low in the low 70s. Tomorrow, scattered showers and thunderstorms with a high in the upper 80s. Currently, 84 in Bloomington. That's your B-Town weather on Rock 96.1 The Quarry.

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0: driven by Tom Petty with an assist from Dave Stewart of Eurythmics. It's Don't Come Around Here No More from Tom Petty and the Heartbreakers. Well, July 4th, of course, today is a federal holiday for Independence Day, and that means no mail deliveries today. That's the bad news, but let's look at it on the bright side. That just means you'll get extra junk mail on Monday.
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13: 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I was shooting up heroin, completely lost. And one day, I'm kind of just reflecting on my life, and I realized like I was separated from God. The sacrifice of Jesus on the cross lit up for me. Even though all of us are sinners, Jesus loves us, and that's why he provided the sacrifice for our sins. Once I gave my life to Christ, everything changed. I actually crave and long to live in righteousness, not to earn God's favor, but in thankfulness for what he did for me.
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0: Stone Temple Pilots with Big Empty. Hey, Will Upton in with you. Let us ponder for a moment the last time you raided the fridge. 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I didn't think so. What was your mood when you did that? It might depend on your gender. Researchers found women tend to overeat when they're anxious, while men chow down when they're happy. Now, why is that? Women use food to mask depression. For men, it's a way of asserting themselves.
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2: Remington Steel here with your Rock 96.1 The Quarry weather forecast. Today, scattered showers and thunderstorms with a high in the low 90s. Tonight, scattered showers and thunderstorms with a low in the low 70s. Tomorrow, areas of fog. Then isolated showers and thunderstorms with a high in the mid 80s. Currently 84 in Bloomington. I'm Remy Steele with your Bloomington weather update on Rock 96.1 The Quarry.

time for another round of Who Are You? Are you more like Tom Sawyer? Or are you more of a Tom Petty kind of person? Doesn't matter. 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

Led Zeppelin with the ocean. Happy Independence Day, Dan here. And do you know when the first 4th of July celebration was? I'll tell you in a few minutes. Right now, it's Van Halen with Jump.

0: 1776,
1: we declared our independence from the British.
0: Afternoon tea, gone.
1: See you later, royalty, and no more crumpets either. But admittedly, we've had a hard time giving up our Zeppelin. Anyway,
0: happy 4th of July.

0: Jimi Hendrix with the Star Spangled Banner. We're going patriotic for the 4th of July. And did you know the first 4th of July celebration is almost as old as America itself? So the first 4th of July celebration was July 4th, 1777, a year after the Declaration of Independence. And they did have fireworks in Philadelphia for the first 4th of July. They had 13 rockets that they fired off, one representing each of the original colonies. And George Washington even doubled the rum rations for the troops. So, you know, everybody was having a party back in 1777. 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
0: Dan here. Hope you're having a great 4th of July. Right now we have Paul McCartney with Maybe I'm Amazed.

0: Foreigner, and that was yesterday. And Foreigner's original lead singer, Lou Gramm, said he will be retiring after this year, most likely. He said he was hanging up his microphone. Said he's done everything he wants to in music. He's certainly had a successful career, although it seems like he's having a good time these days, too. He's doing his own dates. He shows up with Foreigner from time to time. He put out an album earlier this year, but says this could be it for him.
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0: Aerosmith with Back in the Saddle. How about this for a wild story? An American citizen who is studying in Israel is accused of spying for Iran for around $1,400 worth of cryptocurrency. That part to me is completely insane. I'm probably never going to commit treason. I would say that's very unlikely. But if I was, I think I would start the negotiations in the seven figures, or at least the high sixes. If somebody asked me how much to betray your country, I wouldn't say $1,400.
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2: 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Time to dig. Oh, I once knew a lesson, old Trolley was... Arr!
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2: I'm Remington Steele with your Rock 96.1 The Quarry weather forecast. Tonight, scattered showers and thunderstorms with a low in the low 70s. Tomorrow, areas of fog, then isolated showers and thunderstorms with a high in the mid 80s. Currently, it's 88 in Bloomington. That's your B-Town weather on Rock 96.1 The Quarry.

And now, dear listener, here's some important information. 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

Metallica with Nothing Else Matters. Dan here. There's rumors that Fleetwood Mac may go on tour next year. I would say to them, well, hurry up here. Nobody's getting any younger. Just saying. It's Fleetwood Mac and Go Your Own Way.

rock out with your grill out. Oh, and why not invite a few long-haired musicians over too? Happy 4th of July.

0: John Mellencamp with ROCK in the USA. An appropriate song as we celebrate the 4th of July. The most popular 4th of July foods, according to Google Trends, are still hamburgers and hot dogs. Makes sense. 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I don't know about steak for the 4th of July. 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Just kind of heat them up. 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
0: Dan here. Hope you're having a great Independence Day. And right now we have Black Sabbath with Iron Man.

0: Aerosmith with Janie's Got a Gun. Taylor Swift and Travis Kelce really did get married yesterday at Madison Square Garden, and Adam Sandler officiated their ceremony. Interesting choice. Wonder how they got there. They're thinking to themselves, who can we get to bind this sacred contract? Who can officiate over these vows, these words that we hope live for all of time? I got it. Happy Gilmore.
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1: 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That's right. We're celebrating the 250 years since we kicked England's ass out of the country. Happy birthday, America. 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

0: Jet and the Blackhearts with I Love Rock and Roll. And the experts all say to not bring your pets to 4th of July fireworks displays. Said it's too much for them. They don't understand it. And a lot of pets will actually run away to get away from the noises and everything. So, yeah, not great. You may really enjoy the fireworks, but that doesn't mean your dog does. Just keep it in mind. Maybe leave the pets at home with some white noise on or something.
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And now, our pledge to you. We will be thoughtful with our song choices. We will play these songs in perpetuity. And we will assume you are always listening. 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
1: Remington Steel here with your Rock 96 won the quarry weather forecast. Tonight, scattered showers and thunderstorms with a low in the low 70s. Tomorrow, areas of fog, then isolated showers and thunderstorms with a high in the mid 80s. Currently 86 in Bloomington. I'm Remy Steele with your Bloomington weather update on Rock 96 won the quarry.

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Kansas and Carry On Wayward Son? And are we celebrating America's birthday on the wrong day? Maybe. I'll tell you about that in a few minutes. I'm Dan, and right now we have AC/DC with Big Balls.

the ballroom notoriety. And I always fill my ballroom. The event is never small. The social pages say I've got the biggest.

Americans, we have the right to grill, the right to spill, and the right to thrill. Celebrate your freedoms with us. Happy Independence Day.

0: Night Ranger and You Can Still Rock in America as we celebrate the 4th of July. Although John Adams, our founding father, thought it should have been the 2nd of July. So John Adams thought the day that should have been celebrated is when Continental Congress voted for independence, and that was July 2nd, 1776. But instead, we went with when the Declaration of Independence was adopted on the 4th. 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
0: Dan here. Hope you're having a great 4th of July. Right now it's David Bowie with Changes.

0: Grateful Dead with Tutcher Gray. And a new poll finds that a majority of U.S. adults support a ban on social media for children under the age of 16. I don't think I have a problem with that. I mean, are you really capable of dealing with social media when you're 14 years old? Are you really able to process it under the age of 16? I'm in my 40s. I don't know if I can process it. So I'll let you know at what age I'm definitely on board with social media. Maybe about 50. I'll let you know in 6 years.
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0: Deep Purple and Highway Star. Happy 4th of July. And here's some good news for life in America. Apparently, last year saw the lowest death rate since federal record-keeping began in the U.S. All right. So, I mean, I'm not sure that's the type of thing you yell at your 4th of July party. Like, hey, everybody, our death rate is the lowest it's been since federal record-keeping began. Yay! But, you know, it's good to know.
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1: 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Tonight, scattered showers and thunderstorms with a low in the low 70s. Tomorrow, areas of fog, then isolated showers and thunderstorms with a high in the mid 80s. Currently, it's 86 in Bloomington. That's your B-Town weather on Rock 96.1 The Quarry.

Americans, we have the right to grill, the right to spill, and the right to thrill. Celebrate your freedoms with us. Happy Independence.

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23: Dan here. Hope you're doing well on America's 250th birthday. Right now, it's The Who, and Who Are You?

0: Motley Crue with Girls, Girls, Girls. And Nikki Sixx of Motley Crue isn't just celebrating America's 250th birthday this week. He's celebrating his 25th anniversary of getting sober, which is really quite an accomplishment, especially when we hear what we know about Motley Crue. They were pretty wild in their early days, and Nikki Sixx has now been on a better path for 25 years. You can look at it this way. For a tenth of America's history now, he's been sober. Sounds like a long time.
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17: Towards the end of my high school years, I started getting into drugs. I was shooting up heroin, completely lost. And one day, I'm kind of just reflecting on my life, and I realized like I was separated from God. The sacrifice of Jesus on the cross lit up for me. 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Once I gave my life to Christ, everything changed. I actually crave and long to live in righteousness, not to earn God's favor, but in thankfulness for what he did for me.
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0: Ozzy Osbourne with Mama, I'm Coming Home. And we're coming up on the one-year anniversary of Ozzy's final live performance. That was the Back to the Beginning benefit concert in Birmingham, England. That was July 5th, 2025. So we'll hit the one-year mark on that one tomorrow. Man, that feels like yesterday. That was already almost a year ago. And it was a big deal that Ozzy was able to get back on stage. He struggled with his health for years, and we knew about that with Parkinson's and other sort of health issues, old injuries. He was able to make it back on stage and have one final triumphant performance a year ago tomorrow.
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1: Remington Steel here with your Rock 96.1 The Quarry weather forecast. Tonight, scattered showers and thunderstorms with a low in the low 70s. Tomorrow, areas of fog, then isolated showers and thunderstorms with a high in the mid-80s. Currently, it's 88 in Bloomington. I'm Remy Steele with your Bloomington weather update on Rock 96.1 The Quarry.

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Oh, and why not invite a few long-haired musicians over too? Happy 4th of July.

0: Linda Ronstadt with Back in the USA. A song to go along with the 4th of July. Man, when I was a kid, I used to go back and forth on whether the 4th of July or Christmas was my favorite holiday. I think I went with Christmas eventually because of the presents when I was a kid. But, you know, the 4th of July had the barbecue, which I loved, all the snacks and the treats and everything. It was usually a pool day for me. Get run around outside for like 12 hours, get the fireworks to cap it off. If somebody had included presents on the 4th of July, that would have been my favorite holiday, bar none. Somebody had handed me a Nintendo cartridge in 1987, I would have declared greatest holiday ever.
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4: Independence Day. I'm J.F. 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
0: Dan here. I hope you're having a great 4th of July. And right now we have Pink Floyd. Welcome to the Machine.

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0: Red Ryder with Lunatic Fringe. Yeah, I'd like to smoke some ribs or something tomorrow as part of my 4th of July weekend. So I have this barbecue smoker, this little smoker that I haven't used in 3 years. For whatever reason, I just kind of stopped using it, and I was thinking I should do that again. Except I last used it 3 years ago, and I can't remember if it was cleaned when I last used it. So I'm afraid to open it up. I mean, what could be growing in there? What could be living in there? I may have created a new species somehow with the perfect amount of fuel from the residue, and I don't know. I'm afraid to open it up.
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0: Peter Gabriel with Salisbury Hill. And this year, Peter Gabriel's been putting out a new song off his new album every full moon. I think he had one about a week ago. I don't know. I'm not that tied into the moon. Unless you're really into astrology, do you really know when the full moon is? Like, if you said, meet me at the next full moon, I would say, okay, when is that? Tomorrow? Next month? 2028? I have no idea. 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